dish the dirt with the rest of the girls. That's why the lady is a tramp. She likes the free, fresh wind in her hair. Life without care. She's broke, it's oak,

and that dizziness made her vomit, and you point to that vomit and call it anti-Semitism, Americanism. Your mom does the washing. It's in the Constitution. End of discussion. Mansplaining. Your mom does the washing. You tell her how best to do the washing. You have never done the washing. Same-sex marriage. Your moms do the washing. Patriarchy. Your mom doesn't exist. The washing is mysteriously done. Turfism. Your mom doesn't want your other mom doing the washing because of, like, genitals and stuff. Polling. There's a 70% chance you will do the washing on Saturday night. Come Sunday morning, it was 100% done by your mom. Africanism. You go to Benny's house. Benny's mom does the washing. You ask your mom why she doesn't do the washing. You do not survive the night. Feminism. Your mom insists you grow up and do your own washing. White feminism. Your mom hired a woman of color to do the washing. Male feminism. That one time I did the washing, I told everybody I did the washing. I blogged about it, bragged about it, took a selfie, Insta story, went on TV, won an Oscar, went on Fortnite, did a dance. I am an ally. Hashtag me too. Egalitarianism. That one time you did the washing is proof it's all equal. No one needs feminism anymore. Hip hop. Every day I'm hustling. Every day I'm hustling. When I bring the basket, mama puts the washing in. Narcissism. You look good in the clothes your mom washed. Surrealism. The washing does your mom.

0: the man who surrenders his soul to God. We call him our father, Abraham. Ibrahim. We call him our father, Abraham.
1: He is the father of Isaac and Ismail.
2: The father of Isaac and Ismail.
1: Ibrahim or Abraham is this bridge between the two cultures.
2: This bridge between the two cultures.
0: Abraham Lincoln High School, high on the hill.

0: 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That's the whole point of the story.
1: There were people around that did that.

0: is God's promise.
1: He's almost a connector for me.
2: Very difficult for modern people to conceive of.

0: all along that I was Indian. I knew I was Hopi, but I have no idea.
1: I never heard of it.
2: Never heard of it.
3: Nothing. It never rang a bell.
4: He eventually was buried in it himself.
5: Isaac and Ishmael come together to bury Abraham.
6: You're talking about our common ancestor. So the stakes are fairly high in a place like that.

why some particular cave would have been chosen is hard to say, but somebody must have been buried there before.

0: I was sitting in class. Four blocks north of Ground Zero.
1: I was taking my kids to school. The first plane went straight over our heads and into the building.

0: times.
1: But we all thought it was an accident. Accident.
0: I knew it wasn't an accident. I knew it wasn't an accident right away.
2: Everyone was running.

0: People jumping from the building, jumping from the building. People.
1: The first ambulance that got there. It was chaos. It was chaos. Nobody knew what to do.

started shaking. The ground started shaking. The ground started shaking.

The bodies were moved to large tents on the east side of Manhattan.

0: recite psalms all night. Recite psalms all night.
1: Simply sitting. Sitting.